you're talking to me. That baby talk. I just like it like that. 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

0: treat you real kind. 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